0: Yeah.
1: 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Mix.
2: Yo, man.
0: Yo.
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0: Say it wasn't you.

let's get the party started. See you at the bar, you was hardly talking. That's when I knew that your heart was scarring. Friends to lovers need a part to star in. Like, wait, babe, let me ask your pardon. It's